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0: Craig Bailey, your host for an hour of music by Pink Floyd every week on Floydian Slip, Saturday and Sunday mornings at 9 on Rock 95, classic rock that really rocks. 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
1: Lows level off around 57 overnight under mainly clear skies, easterly winds around 5 miles per hour. A mix of clouds and sun, Tuesday, highs around 93. Chance of severe thunderstorms, Tuesday night, lows around 64, mainly cloudy skies expected. From the Weatherology Weather Center, I'm meteorologist Jennifer Wojcicki on Rock 95. Right now, it's 74 degrees.
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0: 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It's Miles Riker driving you home on this Tuesday afternoon. Have you ever been driving down the highway when something weird just happens, like, you see a shooting star or a falling star or a meteorite blazing through the night sky? Well, some people in Tennessee got quite the sight, and it was pretty dang bright. I'll give you the details after Kansas. Black Crowes coming up next, Rock 95.
1: 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Transform your home in one weekend with exterior wood stain and sealer from